0: After I'll take Reckless.
1: It was given to CHP Southbound Zamora from Calvine, grade 2026, Kia Sedan, Nevada plate.

0: Okay, 3. It looks like it's going to be a rental vehicle. 2805 Frank 0 on a 2026 Kia. Eagle 31, I copy. It's a Kia Carnival minivan.
1: He refused to stop. It sounds like it was an alcohol run, approximately $15 loss. It's an HMA in his 40s, baseball hat, gray King shirt, blue jeans. Sounds like Mel has done this before at Target. He was last seen on East Midwell heading towards Chipotle. Day 41 up here en route. He also has a gray sweater on his shoulders. He might put that on. HMA, baseball cap, blue jeans.
2: And they saw him cross East Midwell to Chipotle side?
1: About to cross, and they do want prosecution if you find him.

0: There's everyone.
1: Go ahead.
0: Do you guys happen to see him on traffic cameras, like which way you went from there?
1: Negative. I think there were some trees in the way, and we've been getting phone calls.
0: Copy. I'll contact the RP.
1: 10-4.
2: Twitchell, concern towards 898.

0: George 12.
1: Spoke with RP over the phone. She says acting like things okay. So what are units can cancel?
0: Copy all units to cancel. And George 5-2, I copy your in route to Canaan 3. Or with Canaan 3.

0: 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Can I get a case number?
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1: 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I copy.

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0: Cliff Ames, you should be going to Trader Joe, please.
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1: 12, we copy.
2: 40 now.
0: It's secondhand info to the RP. Her sister's texting her saying there's some sort of argument between two females and there is a knife and a firearm involved. We're trying to attempt to call the sister.
1: Copy.
3: 715, I call the calling in, touch me.
0: 715, Zipper.
1: Dispatcher, tech, will you put me on that call?
0: Zipper.
2: Ford, just FYI, there's been a lot of fights there recently. Most recently, there was a silver Toyota Tacoma or similar involved with this.
1: Copy that. I'll keep an eye out. Thank you.

0: Servus.
1: What is just FYI, there's been a lot of fights there recently. Most recently, there was a silver Toyota Tacoma or similar involved with this.
2: Copy that. I'll keep an eye out. Thank you.

0: This is fine to the 245. We are getting clarification now from the sister. It sounds like there was no gun involved. It was just mentioned.
1: Copy. What about the mention of the knife?
0: It sounds like at one point someone did have a knife, but it has been set aside now.
1: Copy.

0: and the party's advising now that it was never physical, it was just a loud 415.
1: Copy. Can we switch it back to a 242? And I only need two additional units.

0: Voice 12. I have an extra when you're ready.
1: Okay.
0: 456-1795. That's for Ward.
1: Pepper.

0: Well, if I just added the female ass, you want to run that out for me, please?
1: Never.
0: $40.97.
1: $40, Deborah.

0: at 12:40. What's that mail look like?
1: Lighter skin VMA, short hair, 5'11", 160. Looks like he has some tattoos on his face.
0: What about the x-ray?
1: Also, light skin BFA, similar. Actually, it's going to be HFA, long brown hair, receding hairline, so bigger forehead. Looks like she's going to have a star tattoo on her right neck and chest.

0: David Toyler.
1: Hi.
0: Hey, my computer's down. Is there anyone on my beat or anything pending on beat 2?
1: Negative, not right now.

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1: If we have cleared in the gate number, please.
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2: Got it.

Number. Send you a location check, possible threats, call Micah's 191 Iron Point.

0: George 31, vehicle as well. He's on call line, coming up to Zamora.
1: I copy that.
0: Unreadable plate on a black Honda Civic.
1: I copy.
2: Different to depend that from being fishing the text of the call. I'm going to be in the briefing with Graves and I'll head to it.
1: Yeah. RP believes the Noslan attempted to steal his wife's ring. He has since retrieved it, but is refusing to leave until he speaks to PD.
0: Chris, you want to copy a temporary license plate?
1: Take one, guys.
0: Denver Paul 717. Correction. 1080.
1: I'm sorry, can you go again with that, please?
0: Edward Paul 71080.

0: Oscar, G1, it's got a permanent plate assigned as 9 yellow Sam X-ray 648. It is clear current on 2014 Honda Celesta Stephens out of Sacramento.
1: First 3-1 final stop is going to be Bradshaw and Tribeca. George Will Carson. Black Rock Bridgeville, Shasta, how many?
0: I got it.
1: 6, Boy Edward, 106, on the stage.
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0: George 51904.
1: I copy with George 52 back for a property gun pickup, 8901 Dawn Treeway in defense.
0: 51, I can advise. I'm familiar with these people.

0: Negative.
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0: Trevor,

0: Boy 45 with Boy 46, the suspicious surf at Westwood Park.
1: Boy 45, understand.
2: Forty six, sir.

George 3-1, I copy, I'll take that. Civil standby with George 5-2 back at the crossing apartments in B3, unit 329. To me, building 6, the roommate's cousin has locked out RP. RP has not yet attempted to contact the locksmith. There's currently nobody inside of the apartment.

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1: George 51, report number 6114, 6114.

0: George Swing, can you pass 2 by DLV?
1: He's on red.
0: Frank, 335-1876, one more.
1: There we go.
0: Yellow, 400-7832.
1: Copy.
0: 2 stroll cars on.
1: Good.
2: Russo, gonna head westbound on Consumers.
1: I copy, go ahead.
2: 8, X-ray yellow, William, 446 on Infinity.
1: Okay. George 12, clear current on a 2015 Infinity to west of Kernow out of Sacramento with a rip on file dated 8-26 of 26. They released a liability to us of Lyman out of Elk Grove and that pending master to the same. And George 21, did you want all around from those DLs or just added?
0: Next, please.
1: I copy, thank you.

0: which will, we're getting flagged down by one of the females involved. Can you change our location to apartment 123? And we're stable so far. We'll advise.
1: Tamper.

0: 205153 to start for a welfare check at Brown and Camino Vista Way in D3. It appears to be a one-year-old child that is alone. The RP is advising they're unable to stand by with the child.
1: Please go by one. I copy, Michael.
0: School 35.

Indoor 3-1, I'm actually going to preempt you from your call to go to that welfare check. K-9-3, you'll take Indoor 3-1 spot.

And for that welfare check, therapy advised that the one-year-old just went into a garage that is cracked open. We have BFJ last year wearing a pink shirt and maroon pants. And advised PD has had issues with this juvenile being in the street before. That'll be 8504.

0: Well, you're going to have to both call semi right now.
1: Can you put me on that? I have eyes on. They're in the parking lot. Looks like a female's chasing down the male.
2: Never.

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1: Good.
0: 14057 Adam 1 and 6 Mary Ida Charles 741. The mail got into the first plate and it's driving northbound sunrise from Greenbeck.

0: All right, you should be passing me soon. What type of truck is it?
1: Continue northbound. It's a two-door with a small cab approaching sayonara. Can't tell if it's a Ford or a Toyota.
2: The plate goes back on an 02 Toyota.
1: And it's continuing number one main through sayonara coming up to Sun Garden.

0: I mean, the other party's still in the parking lot of Panera.
1: I don't know if anyone's available to contact that, so I'm trying to get the truck.

0: All right, I'm coming on Whitmore Oaks. You saw that.
1: Yeah, because I haven't seen it come up to Oak, and my Sun Garden camera is a little choppy. Haven't seen it pass through there yet either. And actually just went through Sun Garden.
0: Copy, I have eyes on it. I'll probably be 1195 at Oak.
2: Copy at Oak.
1: Just for info, it looks like there was at least three on. One got in the very back.
0: Did it have a sticker on the back window?
1: I can't confirm, but it's going to be the correct trip that you have.
0: Okay, I have 28 of 14057 out of 1.
2: That's the same plate Art provided. It's a 02 Toyota to last of Lane out of Carmichael.
0: Copy. 1195 at Sunrise and Old Auburn.
2: Sunrise and Old Auburn.
3: San 15.
2: San 15.
3: I'm a lot closer to back 40 if we can have somebody else go to the female.

0: Is there, you know, that can contact the female?
1: I'll be clearing this call shortly. Be coming around for one.
0: In maroon pants, she did crawl back into the house under the garage door.
2: We were stuck at a steel red in the western lane, northbound sunrise at Old Auburn. Someone stuck their hand out, signaling like they're going to pull over at Safe Credit Union. The back passenger looks like he put on a red jacket and was reaching around a lot.
1: I'm just across from you. Okay, that's one.
2: Copy.

0: 40, R6 is so you're aware. Driver's going to be a WMA, black hat, glasses, facial hair.
1: Yeah, it's a match from what I'm seeing in the rear view.

0: Did you see any type of actual 242 on camera when you were watching?
1: I'm going to go back and see the red truck, correction, the other vehicle is no longer 97.
0: Copy, final of the 5-6 credit.
2: 5-6 credit.

0: the vehicle description for the vehicle at Panera?
1: Damn, I just want to get you a description. Break 40. Perfect. So far, it looks like the female was the one banging on the truck's window. I'm going to go back a little bit further, see if I can find anything else.
2: But it's consistent here. One of our passengers has scratches all over his face, but declining 242 so far.
1: Therefore.
2: For the same, the female was not related to the vehicle they were aware of. She was just walking.

0: Just by drifting.
1: Okay, go ahead.
2: The female half is going to be either a WFA or HFA salmon color top with short blue jeans on and looks like slides or sneakers.
1: Jennifer.
2: Forty Arctic, I didn't see anything on the male half, so it looks like they stopped and then the female was chasing them before they left.
0: Forty, we copy.

0: 25153 to start for a traffic hazard at Trenton and Laguna and B2. Actually, disregard George 21 and 22. I'm going to start you.
1: Excuse me, 51.
0: Go ahead.
1: We can clear the sworn units for now. I'll go ahead and take a look, see if they're there.
0: I copy. Ask me for a group of juveniles on bikes in the street. One swerve towards RV's vehicle doing a wheelie, almost causing a TC, blasting south on our terminal.

0: Well, yeah, I've been on Channel 2, and you like the locating X-ray.
1: Locating what?
0: The female half in the skull.
2: 40, 45, we're just on 97, that's narrow now.
0: Copy. On this end, sounds like no crime due to negative prosecution, but possible transient female mental health ran up to them and started dunking at that park.

0: 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I believe she's off radio.
1: 10-4, there are many people for her at the front door.
0: Okay.
1: Are you in a position to relay that, or should we try to track her down?
0: All of us.
1: Thank you.
0: Dispatch, can you go with that again? I'm on the phone with her.
1: There's approximately half a dozen people at the front door for Pegasus 7.

0: an animal control tent, just for info. This house is part of an ongoing investigation. There's going to be a white lab and a Frenchie that have been in the home since the 5th. There was a civil standby here today where the RO, correction, the homeowner, was home collecting property.
1: Animal control tent, I copy. I'm calling the RO.
2: Fortnite
0: 6097, 6097.

at 32 sending you welfare check for Oak Avenue Parkway Creekside. RP got a crash notification from a subject that she doesn't know. Just wants to make sure wasn't involved in TC.

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1: Denver.

2253 just for an abandoned vehicle, 8977 Laguna Place, Wayne, Beat 1. Repeat the fighting. The windows are partially rolled down. The back seat is folded down. There's a tarp inside. Someone's possibly living out of it. The RPM is 71.

0: And three, two, sending you the welfare check at Mangini Place. Would you like a second? Three, 14, riding e-bikes up and down the street. They're about 10 to 13 years old, HSJ and three HMAs, almost hitting vehicles. There is also a dirt bike going down the south end of Durango and back up.
1: No thanks, hold please.
0: Never. And then if you could copy 99 as well, your discretion.

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1: Timber, thank you.
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1: Last four, 5375, 5375.
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1: I copy. 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
0: Could you be in a second?
1: I got you.
0: 7947-8-William-1.
1: Okay. George 50, clear expired as of 2024 on a 2015 Nissan to last this defer at a Blue House with a rip on file dated 3/12/24 in the pending master to last this English at a Blue House.

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1: Good.
0: Lift off at 200 Harbor Point.
1: I copy you.
0: Hi, Nora, Tom, Charles. 5 at Horn, Charger.
1: I'm sorry, can you repeat the last three numbers, please?
0: 514.
1: Copy, thank you. Bruce 12, clear current on 2019 Dodge, left of Contreras out of Sacramento.

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0: 10-4, just for information, looking at previous calls, this will be a teenager that's hearing impaired, and there was an adult male at this house at 1056 by GSW back in April. 91. Purpose advising, there are about 10 to 12 people playing baseball and consuming alcohol. There are beer cans everywhere near the park. Advise, this is an ongoing issue.

0: Sure, so you want to get us up.
1: Good.
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1: How we get?
2: 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Occupied by 3.
1: I copy you in a second.
0: Paper.
1: I copy George 52, I'll touch George 2 and stop.

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1: Temper. .46 with .45 to copy. The RV just called back, advised that the subject due to the welfare check is advising she does have a knife under the pillow in her bedroom where she is.
0: The female home alone.
1: We don't know. I'm not sure if the RP knows.
0: Copy. Confirming the phone number ending in 4894. That's the RP.
1: Affirmative.
2: .46 and .40. You want one more?
0: Hey, from you get detached, I'm going to give the RP a phone call real quick.
2: Copy.
1: An RP just advised that the female advised she does have a firearm in the garage.
0: Copy.

0: I was advised from probation. Can I get a second one available? I'm stable.
1: 11 will break answer, sir.
2: Thank you, copy that.
0: Hey, George, well, can you please run extra of all rounds in my call?
2: Thank you.

0: 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Can you copy, Blake?
1: Affirmative.
0: Four Paul, X-ray, X-ray, 362. Should come back to the Jeep.
1: I copy. What was the first number?
2: Tampa.
1: I copy. Break. George 12, are you back on one?
3: Eleven, I'm with him.
1: I copy, thank you.
0: George 3-1, my plate's gonna be 4-4, X-ray, 362.

0: George 11, George 12 came up on intel. Is he on search?
1: George 11, I heard that. He will be on search.
0: I copy, thank you. George 31, your plate is clear current on 01G, 2 off of Adams out of Sacramento with a red suspension effective 2/17 of 26. I copy your own.

Approach 2-1 and 2-2 to start for us. That's in progress at target Alpha Bristol. The subject just ran out of the store, had over $300 worth of merchandise, but left it in the store. He's walking into Spencer's now. He was arguing with the LPO and trying to run around him. The BFA, correction, G, it's a BFA, heavy set, early 40s, last name wearing a black shirt, light blue jean shorts.

0: And we're slowly getting further. Flight 12 to right, Quiff 5-3 for cover, 415, must be cow.
1: 12 copy.
2: And we're okay.
0: I copy, okay. Indelage your returns.
2: Copy, I'll switch in 12.
0: And the RP clarified the CFA did not take items out of target at any point, but was not complying with security, and they would like to press charges for that. They're still on foot in front of Michael's in the parking lot. Special attention to CSO 5-1 due to proximity.
2: 5-1, I copy. CSO 5-1, do we have a DOT for that female?
0: She's in front of Michael's right now, on foot. CFA headset, early 40s, black shirt, light blue jean shorts with a floral bag. She just got into a white sedan, parked in front of Michael. Tamper. It's the security wrap. Remodel sedan,

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0: Nerede bir hafta görsenler falan.
1: C-751, if it's the vehicle I saw earlier, it might be like a Impala white.
2: Listen, we're going to have a possible matchup for Bristol Bighorn. Wait when you're ready.
0: Set.
2: 7, Henry John King, 149.
0: Copy.
2: It's going to be set up to either make a U-turn on to Bristol or make a westbound turn onto Bighorn.
0: I copy. George 20, copy.
3: George 20, copy. I'm one vehicle behind it.
0: I copy.
2: Real time, it's going to be occupied twice. Looks like driver and passenger are going to be BFAs.
3: First one, got.
0: Okay. First one, got.
3: 7 Henry Frank, 2, 147.
0: I'm sorry, what was the third letter?

0: First round was it?
1: Hey, John. 7 Henry John King 149.
0: Sorry, I'll take that real time. Real time for that plate. It's clear expired as of 2022 on an 014 to Lassa Romero out of Woodland with a planned non-op registration deferred. First one, I copy, stopped it.
1: See, so, everyone, I'm going to route to the RP to see what we have.
0: I copy, thank you.

0: First one passed, I will be big one in one radio.
1: 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Can you repeat, please?
0: First one, final stop, Bighorn and Monterey Oaks, and then I'll switch over to one.
1: Echo.
2: Sam 7, I'm 97. You can cancel everyone else except for the B unit.

0: 271.
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0: 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Looks like the suspect passed all points of sale. Suspect's going to be the BFA, jean shorts, black t-shirt, wearing sunglasses, heavy set.
1: I copy. What was the take?
0: Take is going to be 189.
1: I copy. Do they know what was taken?
0: It sounds like she left all the merchandise at the store, but did pass all points of sale.
1: I copy. Thank you.

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0: At 21, stamp 7. 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
1: I got them both. We're in the office right now. I'm getting parents on the phone.
2: Yeah, but

0: George 21311.
1: Over, 21.
0: And they'll try to give him his returns.

0: Everyone is in.
1: Confirming, two is in.
0: No, one right now.
1: I think everyone's in.
2: Well, we'll be AC inside of Mosby's house.
1: Jumper.

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1: Go ahead.
0: We believe we just got a 911 call from him at from Dos Coyotes. He was upset that they were refusing to let him look at the menu, and then he disconnected.

0: approach 5105 to depart. We're going to drive on the service at Dur Okamoto Park off of mainline 85. RP Dyson has driven out on e-bikes going through the park and walking trails. There are about 6 of them, and some are doubled up.
1: Forty-seven.

0: George 6508. I copy. And what was your ending miles?
1: 0.7, and I'll be in route back to target, starting 0.

0: George Hall, we'll take 922.
1: Hi, conference to the noise disturbance. 4805 carry back, Avenue of the West. With George Shelter back. It's going to be for a lot of music coming from a blue and red Chevy truck, ongoing issue. For our previous call, the possible plate is 7 Frank 88056, and that does have a pending master to that address. Go ahead.
2: Because that's the same activation from when I was there like an hour ago.

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0: Since the original panic, there's been two additional activations and some sort of electronic acknowledgement that someone is on site. The RP does have video and can see somebody in the living room.
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1: I copy that.
0: Unreadable plate on a white Acura.
1: Copy. 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
0: 6 Boy Lincoln Henry, 648.
1: Copy. George 3-1. Clear current on 07 Acura, 2 last of stem to 8464 Felton Crestway.
2: George, will you premium put our car south?
1: Yeah, I'm good.
2: Eastbound Laguna, Laguna Oak Stripe.
1: I got that.
2: No plate. Black on this.

George 52 and came in to start for a welfare check at EQB and Auto Center. Speak for a possibly homeless subject. Male wearing a long sleeve shirt and PJ pants curled up at the corner, or if you can't tell if he's breathing or not. He's last, he wanna go.

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1: 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It can be Sunrise and Kensington.
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0: Folsom Park Shore. 9 Tom Nora Zero 325. It's a Honda, all dice.
1: Pepper. And the 28 comes back, clear suspended, expired 628 to 26, 2010 Honda to Lasso to Ambreeze out of Sacramento.

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0: 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Your first is Karina King Adam Robert Ida Nora Adam. It's 127.95, female out of Mexico.

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2: 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It looks like she attempted to turn herself in on the 28th, but was turned away due to alcohol and other drugs in her system. And she's suspended for a DUI.
0: Got it. Take one more.

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0: 10-4, this is going to be the same guy we've had calls for. It must be cow, hibachi, dos coyotes, etc.

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0: 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You guys need me to 10-19?

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2: 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What's your ETA? How far out are you?
0: And 11 are also.
2: Okay, I'll stand by for a probation search then.

0: George 3-1 and 5-2 to start for a suspicious person at Once Upon a Child off of East Stockton and V3. There's a female outside who is RTL because she's unhappy with her transaction. RP and employees can't leave until she leaves. The RP's locked the door. Screaming HFA in her 30s, dark brown hair, black tank top, and brown biker shorts. The RP advised her body language is very aggressive.
1: I guess on the last suspension, there was no signature, so I guess it's not valid.
2: 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We have a site.

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0: 9 Robert Victor, John 779.
1: I copy.
2: 41 Alpha.
1: Okay. Hey. First 2-1, clear current on 2019 Dodge left of Withers out of Sacramento.

at 32-41 for Family 415 at 160 Costello Court. Multiple people calling, multiple people on the phone, some language barrier as well. A bunch of family members, one saying others are misbehaving. At one point, it sounded like the females were trying to take the phone from the male. I don't know what's really going on.

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0: Sam 5, we're code 4.
1: Sam 5, code 4. 415 and V4, 4712, Ocean Lane. For that family, 415 RP, schizophrenic son is on scene. Spice was having an episode and was punching walls in the home. Per previous call for service, it sounds like he does live at a group home and found his way back here. Was advised to be cited or arrested for 602 if he came back.

0: 10-11, I copy your route to the Audible 1537 Broder Circle. Would you like a second?
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1: Good.
0: Disable Mary Nora 047, David Paul.
1: Sorry. Plates clear, current November 26, 12 Chevrolet 4-door out of Sacramento.

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1: 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Out of Jackson.
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0: 10/41. Your 28 comes back clear suspended, expired 10/8/25 on a 98 Volkswagen with a rip to the last of Ramsey out of Sacramento.
1: All three missing person, Mariposa.
2: 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Can you hold the other one for me?

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Could you please reopen that 470 and show me that I have to fly here? 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
2: I mean, it's clear current through August of 27, 19, Ford to last in Miami out of Elk Grove, 4712 Ocean Lane.
0: Oh, thanks, Rocare.

0: Y-46, this is Charles 5-3 Threats. I'll be standing by in front of Walmart.
1: Y-46. 5-3 copy. Did he call back and say he was out there? I looked for him earlier and couldn't locate him.
0: Negative.

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George 11, George 12 for 5150. It'll be possibly behind Fapes by Swim School, 2260 along Port Court, 7 RPM 91. Advising she'd like to go back to mental health hold. She's currently in a brown and white RV with a male friend. She's saying she doesn't really know where she's at. She does see the Chevron from her location, and she's mapping behind this business.

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0: comes back, clear expired 8/24/24, 2011 Ford. Release the liability in a pending master file to a Calibri Brevard, Orangeville.
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0: Last of Rivard, 428 of 2001 is clear, known, suspended, good service for DUI.
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0: F-41. Folsom Forest, Texas 28. It's all Tom Frank, 5423. It's a Honda. All advice.
1: Pepper.
2: She doesn't want to talk to officers, and she doesn't want to go to mental health. She just wants to know if it's safe in Sacramento and Oak Grove area.
1: And you're an F-41. You're 28, comes back to expired 731-26 on a 08 Honda. Is that possible, DUI?

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0: Robert, 602, Dodge Charger.
1: Clearing for a 2018 Dodge out of Alberta, last to Brown. Mike, call for the cover for Charles 3.
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1: Two Susan out of late.
2: Good.
1: 9 Lincoln, Sam Freak, 814.
0: It's clear. It's expired February of 26, 9, Ford Motorhome. Off the Palma out of Sacramento with a pending match run up to the Talbert Turner.

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0: 30 on it with cover. Respond 955 Beaver Parkway, apartment 8 for a 911 hangup. I had two separate silent open lines mapping to that location. They also called our non-emergency, and it was just a silent open line.
1: 10-4.
2: Living at all, handle that.

0: 41 and 32 recover for a 602 and now 415 at Winco. 200 Blue Ravine employee versus a male who was 602 and now in a 415 with her over stealing alcohol.
1: Point on, copy.

0: units on that 602. The male is only verbally 602'd before. She's requesting a formal today. He spills alcohol daily. He's going to be a BMA, approximately 50 to 60 years old, brown California sweatshirt, gray sweatpants, and 666 tattooed on his forehead.
1: 4100, copy.
2: Hopping to the northeast corner of apartment 8 within 8 meters.
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0: You know, I'm looking at Myrtle Street on California 8, Robert, High Street, David, 042, like that. So we have anything of some sorts.
1: Copy.
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0: Foil on the RP, so he's headed down Blue Ravine, toward Folsom.
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0: 41-41, you just have a F1.
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0: Is it just a 484-1?
1: It's a 612.
0: Copy.
1: And I got him at northbound Blue Ravine.
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1: 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Eastbound.
2: 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Go ahead.
3: 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DB 4507.

0: Stand by. Your subject's clear. License status not issued. Be advised he does have 148 history.
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0: And the vehicle is clear and current at 25 East Monmouth for San Mateus.
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0: Go ahead.
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1: 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Nine George Boy Zebra 906 on a Dodge.

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1: 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Front of house could be target parking lot.
0: Copy. Flight 46, the 594 Harpy is requesting 1021. Charles 53 area, check for the hazard.
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0: It's clear and expired the 18th of this month, 2017 Hyundai to 5801 cash. First to Rebecca. Five, three for the cover.
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2: Give me the parking lot. There's a light shake. I think it's 214 A Adams Street. Please, it's California 5 from Ocean Charles 434. Is that Archibald Gray with one?

all for Volva of Chabrito F. Charles Henry Adam Victor Edward Robert Ocean Frederick E. Lee Dennis Edward Lincoln Idaton Break. 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
0: 9, Edward Floyd Victor 332 on a Nissan. All this.
1: 10-4, clear and expired, 610 of 25, 2010 Nissan out of Sacramento, last Romero. How'd it go?
2: 6, data, Ida, X-ray, 592, orange weather. The Ida could be at home.
1: The first letter was a David?
2: Abram,

Chris, would you try Nevada, please? Paul Davidson, 583.

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0: George 21, that Nevada plate came back clear and current on a 2024 Lexus. Does that seem correct?
1: Different.

Adam 51, Adam 52 on a well check, 9187 Grove Street, BRP. He's calling about his friend having suicidal thoughts. And he has made threats to shoot himself and thinks he might have access to a firearm. This is going to be Dad's residence.

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0: having a suspicious person at Target for HFA concealing items in her purse.
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1: 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Adam 42, do you have traffic?
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2: Charles
0: 3, Greenback Auburn.
2: 9, Charles William John, 565 Kia.
0: Charles 3 is coming back. DMV's down. I copy Greenback and Auburn. 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
0: Copy. It's going to be last of Hudson, so Henry, Union, David, Sam, Ocean, Nora, versus Cedric, Charles, Edward, David, Robert, Ida, Charles, King, 11-7-92 mount.

0: David, 41 return. Last mentor, 10/22/67, is on formal supervised probation for possession of firearm by a felon with aggravating circumstances. His 27 was valid when he was run on his 10/15 date, 8/9.
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0: Clearing current 28, and Vinny D. out of Sacramento, last approver.

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1: David 31 with DMV's return. His 28th clear expired, 122.26, 2012. Lexus with open collection to Lasta Howard, Rockland.
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0: 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Can you put me on some sort of 415 to light rail parking lot at airport?
1: Temporary at 11 for cover.
2: Yeah.

0: 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Thanks, sir.
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0: Mr. Ben Frank, 115 of 78, has an Arkansas warrant for probation violation and H&S. 25-mile radius for pickup in Arkansas only. He's clear of California, 27th expired.
1: Go for it.
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1: Ten for the 11-24. 41 for shots fired call. The first RP was calling from 3547 Edgewood. Heard 10 shots from the ravine behind her residence. And we had a second caller on the east side of East Bidwell on South Point. Reporting heard 4 shots, nothing seen.

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0: Lady Store Parking Garage on 5 Edward Queen Victor 069. It's a silver Acura sedan, Acura class.
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0: 就是往别的方向。Good. Northbound 99, coming up to Calhoun. Good flight. Temporary, California. David Norris, 74, Charles, 44, on a black Nissan.
1: 5-3 of 2008. He's on searchable probation for WNI-602. Unknown 27 status. DMV is down again.
0: I'll take a second for assertion.
1: LM, cover.
2: LM, interrupt.

0: And at 32 and 41, we're getting an additional caller. They thought it was coming from Oak Avenue Parkway, Mangini.
1: Coming. I copy. Medical is all here. I believe it was not gunshots, so it's possible it's a car backfiring coming to the area. But I'll head that way.

0: Data 31. Thanks, Tom.
1: Go ahead.
0: Yeah, Walnut and Loma, white male, black result.
2: I copy. DMV's back up for your plate. It has a permanent plate of 9, X-ray Lincoln Charles 676. Clear expired as of June 8th this year on the 22 Nissan out of Sacramento.

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0: 10-42. This is a SSD 422, but he's in Elk Grove. So we're going to contact him, but I don't need the 98 is here as well.
1: Copy. Confirming we need to make that call over to them to have a unit meet with us.
0: Yeah, affirm and see what they want to do about it. But this happened in Wilton, and he drove to Elk Grove, and he's just pinging here.
1: Copy. We'll call over to them. Sure, 1 and K9-1 and K9-3, copy attached to 42.

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0: 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Never.
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0: That's 21.
1: Parking lot of Taco Bell on 9 Victor Victor Robert 388. Hold on, guys.

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0: Greenback just through Walnut, outbound 26350 King 3. It's a red Dodge, one aboard, all west.

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Stand by, copy incident 174. 1 for 2335 that just occurred, 1780 Creekside, unit 2817. The RP is translating Russian. The victim, husband, was abusing the wife. Juveniles also involved. The husband used a knife to cut everything inside the residence. They are now separated. Husband's still inside and the wife's outside with the juveniles.

0: and the wife, Yelena, is going to be in a silver Kia Sportage, plate similar to a 9-link Envoy Zebra 663.
1: K93, for cover for Charles 3, Southern Soul Sovereign.
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0: Yeah, 32, I'm out with the RP as well. Please just get the next unit to get eyes on the apartment door, please.
1: Different, I got it.
2: Different.
1: Alright, so your final stop's going to be the Chevron.
2: Jennifer. Unit for cover, we'll talk at sunrise.
3: 46.
2: 46, Jennifer, the Chevron.

Leonard. Sir Leonard with cover, respond 724 Belfast Court. There's a BMA yelling and screaming in the middle of the roadway. He's beside a white or silver SUV. No obvious weapon seen, and he appears alone.

0: send that to this phone number here.
1: Different. This target building is the first one on the left side as you enter. Called the northeast side of the complex.
2: Crossing Smith, 1195, Auburn Antelope.
3: Seven, that's Auburn Antelope.
2: Seven, Sam Paul Tom, 296, on a silver and Prius.
3: Clearing current 2013 Toyota Citrus Heights, Greenback Lane, last to Shiloh.
4: David 31, if you just make a note of the call that I'm going to be designated less lethal for this.
3: Tipper.
2: Final's going to be West Coast Motors.
5: We're with the victim by the main office.
0: Can you just please confirm that it's Russian and not Ukrainian?
5: Paper on Russian.

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1: Go ahead.
0: Santa Clara Way, Captain Goodway.
2: Go ahead.
3: We'll call the Creekside side, the three side of this building, so the one side. The front door is on the 1-4 corner, and there is a balcony on the one side that is on the ground level. So Bath will be by that balcony. You need another person to go to Bath.
0: Myself's going to be Jacinto.
1: That's going to be great. Adam 32, George 52 to back on a right Lotus. So it's going to be behind Burlington, 9175B Stockton. Three vehicles appearing to be getting set up to race with an additional subject filming. Be two dark BMWs and a dark Acura.

0: for a reversal.
1: Never.
2: And for the other units, that balcony, the slider is open. So, just be quiet.

0: and therefore I'm just confirming it's 2817, correct?
1: Affirm.
0: Thank you.
1: Go ahead.
2: Hey, that's right, William Boyd of 189.
3: Closer to where I'm at. There's a window next to this balcony that leaves me pretty exposed. So just bring the car up a little bit.
4: Copy. 197.

Left is Grasnikov, King Robert, Adam Sam, Ida King, Ocean Victor. First is Alexei, Adam Lincoln, Edward King, Sam, Edward Ida. 5/23/1967.

0: sent it for Matt's dad bedroom. I was talking about the light just turned on in it.
1: Copy. 41. I got a 40 over here.
2: So the units at the apartment, just information, they have a 19-year-old son that's also in the apartment.
0: What's his name?
2: Ivan.
0: Copy.
3: Other issue. Lexi is clear, not known, valid.
1: Copy, any drills?
3: Negative.
1: Copy. And just for info, David 21 is still getting info, but it doesn't sound like the knife was used as threatened. It was just used as a cutting instrument that's not related to the DB.
3: Never.
1: Can I get a
3: 28? Go ahead.
1: 8 X-ray William Boy 189 on a white Chevy Tahoe. And then can I get a 29 on one?
3: Clear current 03 Chevy out of Rancho to Anthony Vincent. And go ahead.
1: It's going to be the RO, deal number Adam 9327119. He's very agitated.

0: Sam 12, Citrus Heights is inquiring if we'd like a drone.
1: Based off the information we have, not at this time.
0: Never, thank you. Added in web KPF stating to contact his grandma if he makes any extreme or sensational claims. It has her name and number in it.
2: Copy, we're code 4.
0: Copy, code 4.
1: David 21 from Sam 12, can you just ask her if the 19-year-old son would be at risk or if this guy's going to be confrontational with us?

0: 21 to 712, negative. According to her, the father and the 19-year-old are like best friends, and she has no reason to believe that he would harm the kid, the 19-year-old.
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0: Torch fight. But you can clear it out. I saw that one as well. They weren't doing anything. They were just behind Burlington.
1: Six boy Sam David 903.
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3: Did you contact Rancho Cordova PD and ask about if any incidents happened at Rossmer Bar Park, is what I was able to gather? The mail we're out with is saying that there may have been a 187 regarding a family member there, but it was pretty chaotic.
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3: 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Kind of got clear current on a 26 Toyota to a Jordan Marino Vincent off of Belfast Court.

Well, according to our RFP, the male alpha has, she has no reason to believe that he'll be confrontational. And all we have is a 243E1 knife was used to cut up clothing over a separate disagreement.

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0: RCPD said no recent events at that park. They're going to go check it out. They do just have 5150 history with him.
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0: Bed 21 from 32. 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
0: Can you just ask her if there's any chance that you left and what kind of car is supposed to be parked out here?

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0: 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We're unsure if the male half has left at this point.
1: 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We want to sound well. 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
0: Sam 12, I copy. And he answered the door, so we're out with him. You can 10:22 on the last request.
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0: 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It's a white key. I'll take one more.

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1: She has a steel pole and a pair of scissors.

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1: 15, Elf Saybrook.
0: 9, Robert Henry Edward, 681. Looks like it's on a Jeep, and 87 is with me.
1: 10, 4, clear and expired, 12, 8, 25, a 24 Jeep out of Roseville, west of Hudson.
0: Copy. Final is Roseville and Daly at the Chevron.
1: 10-4.

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1: Go ahead.
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2: 9 Nora, Tom George, 514. We're turning to Walmart.
1: Copy. Can I one plate clear suspended as of December 2024 on a 89 Chevy? Out of San Isidro, confirming 9 Nora, Tom George, 514.
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4: 10-5, we're familiar with both those subjects. You can attach me, show me in route. He likes to run.
3: 10-4.
1: Karen, one for the correct plate. It comes out clear, expired August 14th of this year on a 2011 Chevy out of Sacramento.

0: 4060 RP is on foot. Advise you just passed her.
1: 46 copy. Also, northbound Auburn to Antelope checks clear for suspect.
0: Temper. She's going to be there. Back
2: to the victim.
0: She's going to be there. Timber care.
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0: 46, confirm 273.5. 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Okay, are you confirming the final sheriff?
1: Affirmative.
0: 46, that's an affirmative. Candy, I'll be out with them. Creekmont, Sunland.
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0: David 21 to the unit something. 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
1: If you guys have them, if you're thinking, can you please bring them back to their house?
2: Sam, well, I think the oldest son is still home.
0: Okay.
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0: I know, yeah, I'm inside the house right now with them. It's just, I think we took her keys earlier, and now she's looking for them. I don't know if one of us still has it.
3: Yeah, 21, I got them. I'm bringing them.

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0: 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Are you clear for 1021?
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0: Are you clear for 1021?
1: Yeah, you're from

0: We have Mr. Black on the line again. Would you like him to the desk phone?
1: Control 7528.
0: Charles 75.
1: 6 Boy Robert Henry 373 on a Saturn.
0: Clear expired January 2025, 08 Saturn sedan, last of Crawford, out of Klamath.
1: Copy. What's the last four of the van, please?
0: 6964.

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0: at 20 months. Since you're in AOD for 109 per court, he was requesting me attempt to contact the RO of Ford F-150, see if it's unreported 10-8, or if he knows where his car is. Would you like a second?
1: Yeah, I'll take a sec.
2: 11 will head that way.

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1: Good.
0: We have her stuff. I confirmed that citation, and her wallet was issued to her.
1: Copy.

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1: 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I'll start by 1021.
0: She's on 911 right now. You want us to transfer her?
2: Hey, from work.

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1: It's dispatch.
0: Copy. I'll give you a 21.

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1: Copy.
0: 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If you want to give me

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2: I copy. Work, please.

11, placements by clear expired as of March 2025 on a 2017 Dodge. At according, there's a release liability from 2025 out of Roseville.

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0: Are you able to get a hold of a responsible of a secure building?
1: Copy. We'll look at previous call history, see if we can find one.

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1: go ahead.
0: I'll be secondary unit for eastbound, correction, westbound Twin Cities, 70 miles an hour, passing McKenzie.
1: Copy, do you have a vehicle description?
0: White Chevy Tahoe, headlight out, VMA as a driver.
2: Yeah. 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Would you be able to notify Elk Grove PD for a possible canine if available?
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0: Southbound for more.
1: Copy, southbound for more from Twin Cities.
0: Turning into 201. See what they have in their city.
1: Copy.
3: In their city or pursuit leaving their city, coming to us?
2: Sounds like in the city. They haven't called over to us yet. It's just we heard it on the cross traffic on their channel.
3: I copy. Unless they ask for it. 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

0: 31, we have him calling back to us.
1: Copy, he's coming back to you.
2: Okay, when he comes now, it's not a huge call back to him.
0: Copy that. So you want to use the channel code 4?
1: Copy, code 4.
0: I copy. We're unable to secure the roll-up door. We'll do periodic checks throughout the night.

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0: That's 11. 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Exiting the GMC dealership.
1: Gotta go with plate.
0: 8 Lincoln Mary Noir 468 on a Toyota. Eight Lincoln Mary Noir 468 on a Toyota. We'll be pulling into Roundhouse.
1: Coming. Down 11. Plate comes back. 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

0: Kind of works, you start, you know, back on the verbal 14 at Hilton Garden Inn. Excuse me, for three male subjects in the lobby trying to rent a room. However, their IDs don't match credit card being used.
1: Everyone, I will be in around 2 seconds.
2: Traffic.

0: for the first male subject, it could be an Indian or Asian male in his mid-30s wearing a black shirt that says Japan on the left side of the chest. Second subject, Indian male in his mid-20s wearing a green, yellow, and white striped shirt, glasses. Third subject is going to be a WMA or HMA, tattoos on the right arm, mid-40s, wearing a black shirt.
1: Sam 5, AJ's is en route.

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RP, you know, possibly having some sort of mental breakdown due to PTSD, declining medical aid at this time.

0: 7-11 first row.
1: Howdy, thank you.

0: if only at this time. Sheriff's in pursuit, Southbound Valley High from Mac on a white Honda, plate a 7, George Floyd Robert 376. It was a traffic stop with a taser deployment that was ineffective. Info only at this time.
1: Charlie, I'm 599.
0: Adam 42, repeat.
1: Sorry, I missed it. Were they on 5 or 99?
0: They started on 99, however, now they're on city streets in the area of Mac Valley High. And now it's southbound Bruceville, possibly Bamford.

0: for as he pursues in a possible foot bail at Windham and Breezeville right next to Kaiser South.
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0: 8 William Edward Ida. Correction. 8 William Edward Yellow. 019 on a Tahoe. No readback.
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Data 51052 on a suspicious person, possible welfare check, Emerald Vista Apartment 8661, Upper Boulevard. That'd be first subject, possibly HB or on H&S. DMA in his late 20s, black shirt, black shorts, keeps getting in and out of a gray Lexus. Probably my subject now nodding off in the vehicle. He was yelling at people at the front gate. Plate on the vehicle is 9 Robert Frank George 297.

for that call at Emerald Vista Apartments. Murphy initially says a known subject, then said not known. His name is Alan. She also states when the subject got out of the vehicle, there was a straw and a baggie of cocaine that fell out.

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0: Are you in a position to give me a quick phone call?

0: That's very true. He's for all systems. His deal suspended with IAD required. Correction, his deal's revoked.
1: You can 10.2. They just wrote.
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2: Is going to be 8 Zebra George Boy 994 on a black BMW.
1: 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Clear and current, 2018 BMW SUV, last of Rancho Cordova.

Adam 11 with Adam 21 and Adam 42 to cover on a 415 verbal 5917 5917 Oxford Glen Place. RP's advising is in a 415 verbal with his roommate, First of Nolan. The roommate threatened to punch in 187 RP at one point. Roommate described as a BMA, 40 to 45 years old. Tattoos on the face, unknown clothing description at this time, just be advised.

0: Okay, I want a copy also attached.
1: I'll step offside.
0: Adam 11, copy.

0: Adam 11, the RP was advised to go outside. Additionally, just be advised that the roommate, Nolan, is bipolar, schizophrenic, unknown if he's on medication. We're trying to inquire information on the subject list in the officer safety class.
1: Elevenez, I copy your route to the 1154. Do you want to cover?
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0: Lisa, it's going to have some reflectivity gone. We'll be doing trucks off at Walnut and Carillion.

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2: Yeah, Fabinho.

0: 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Both subjects are clear valid.
1: 10-4. Just for reference, Woods lives at the 809 Minijoke address.
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0: 92271 King 2 on a Chevy van.
1: The 15 that returns clear current from 99 Chevrolet out of Antelope. Charles 87, I'll figure to Charles 16, read back for us.
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2: 6. Zebra Union Tank. 952. On a white fork.
0: Three troops. So we have confirming that's a white Ford.
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0: Charles Lee back. So 75 at returns clear expired. April 2026 to 2011 Ford off of Huntington Park.

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2: 87. Final is going to be Lowe's.
1: I copy the Lowe's. Brake Charles 15 at Richmond, clear expired November 2025. It's 2007 BMW with a release of liability out of Elk Grove.

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0: 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Charles 15, it returns clear current to 2005 Honda out of Fair Oaks.
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0: Northbound EGF approaching here to kill.
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0: 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Can you reopen call 182? Break. Robert 81 from 75. Can you just back me out of it?
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0: And for the first name be Ivani.
1: Negative comes back to a David or Mary Chris still on.
0: Ten four.

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1: Is there a West Side unit available to attach this call?
0: Adam 11, can you start? 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

0: Charleston, but I'll be providing a courtesy transport to an X-ray. It's an emergency in one. 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
1: Go ahead.
0: 3.6.
1: Yep. I'm sorry.
2: Charles 7-5 from Sam 5.
0: Good.
2: Thank you. Appreciate it. Let her know. I appreciate her sticking to her words.

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1: And effective copy with KNA 1 on an audible alarm. Keep that 9015 Bruce Hill Road. The area of activation, the perimeter roof hatch.

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1: And effective copy with KNA1 on an audible alarm. Is that 9015 Bristol Road? 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
1: 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I have the subject. Green backing up, Oakside.
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0: Sam 5.
1: Can you copy incident 22? It's related to our earlier welfare. Welfare on Chan Oak earlier today. It looks like a boy watch unit attempted to make contact. Reported to MSJ. And now we're getting a call from the social worker.
0: I copy. 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
1: Adam 42, go ahead.
0: Northbound 99, taking the cow line off.
1: Go with plate.
0: Seven William at 3 Charles 727, so white and fake. With unknown.
1: Copy. They're current 2017 Infinity, last of Uribe, Hill Grove.

Adam 5 too, with Adam 5 wanted to start on a alarm. The International Paper Company 10268 alarm, kind of activations of the patch.

I'm an 11 with that. I'm 21 to start on a suspicious circ in the area of 2305 or 2309 Dinwiddie Way. Called in by a neighbor concerned for a house alarm that's been sounding off since 0330 hours this morning. At one point, the neighbor saw a subject, possibly with a flashlight, around the house last night around 2300. Address 20 minutes ago.

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0: out in 11. 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It looks like nobody lives here. We're going to just clear the backyard. Hold eyes on there.
1: Adam 11, copy.

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2: Stand by.
0: Adam 21. Backyard clear. Can you get a phone number for the responsible?
1: Copy. Did you want to call them and ask them to respond out?
0: Paper.
1: Copy.
2: I'm 11 disregarded. So, smoke alarm that was facing the back.
1: All I'm copying is it's the smoke alarm. Do we need to start fire?
2: Negative. It's a portable smoke alarm that was just going off in the backyard. I pulled the battery out. All the doors are secured.

stands for. I'll just pending a 602 Winco Tanner Blue Ravine for subject who took $2.50 worth of alcohol. I believe he was the one that was 602 last night.

Adam 11 with Adam 21 to start. It's a suspicious vehicle 8959-8959 Boreal Way. White Toyota Camry, unknown plate, occupied by two subjects that appear to be sleeping in the vehicle.

Adam 42 with Canyon, I wanted to start on an open 911 from Target off Bruceville. We've received 3 calls. No answer to the call taker.

Adam 3-2 with Adam 5-1 to start on a PD fire request. 8655 Alaska Rangeway. Originally transferred over to fire for a 50-year-old male having a seizure, not awake. Fire is requesting PD start precautionary.

Fortuce, did you copy that we spoke with the original subject and they're not requesting assistance to target?

0: 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Can you send a unit?
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0: 8, Frank, Zebra Yellow, 724 on a Jeep.
1: It's clear, shows suspended and expired December 2025. It's on a 2016 Jeep, 1200 Creekside, apartment 2913.
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1: 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Does it have a registration in progress July of 2026?
0: I copy. I'll be 1196 with it, Madison and May.
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0: Lasse Jorgensen is known, clear, valid, drove on file.
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Trustway 1 with Charles 3-1 to back on a Family 415, 9416 Lindley Plaza Way. It's going to be a 13-year-old that's locked himself in his room. Are you using to go to school? No weapons involved.

0: Union. It's just for info. CHP is in pursuit eastbound Greenback through Garfield. Motorcycle wanted for speed.
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0: units that they've done that CHP pursuit, they advise they lost visual eastbound Greenback, east of San Juan.
1: Greenback through Garfield, they lost sight last seen eastbound Greenback just east of San Juan.
0: Negative, we can inquire.
2: You can cancel patrol, we'll take
3: 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Hi, copy. Charles 31 and Charles 31, copy.
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0: How to maintain dislocate with DHP, last known directional southbound San Juan or southbound Mariposa.
1: Copy. Motor 2, is there a description of the motorcycle?
2: Red motorcycle. Driver is wearing a white helmet and black jacket.
1: Copy, thanks. I'm clear from this stop.

0: Charles Street. Sac County has it. It's going to be eastbound Greenback in San Juan.
1: Copy, eastbound Greenback, San Juan.
0: Charles Street, he's a solo officer pursuit. You can kind of join.
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2: Be on the template 7. I'll get you a plate in a minute.
1: I copy.
0: Charles 3. Roger's going to be wearing a gray and black jacket. Red bike, gray helmet.
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3: 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I'm going to go to intel.
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4: 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We're about 2 out.
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1: Copy.
4: Air from Adam 18. Last sighting was eastbound Greenback from Sunrise.
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0: Motor 2, I copy. I'll just stage at main a little bit longer in case it comes this way.
1: 10-4.
0: Going to be
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3: 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And where in the area are you looking?
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0: First is a California 6 Zebra X-Ray Tom 323 on a Hyundai.
1: Go ahead.
0: Second, California 9 Robert Charles David 823 on a Toyota.
1: Go ahead.
0: Third, California 7 Zebra David Lincoln 913 on a Ford.
1: And go to the next.
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1: Simple.

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They have some empty pill bottles next to them.

0: 6. 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
1: I'm happy.
2: Motor 15. Can you program the same?

before pending theft just occurred at Walmart, Bristol and Whitelock. Committed theft of a scooter. The known suspect, BMJ, white backpack, dark clothing, that was last seen southbound towards Bristol.

0: 401, you can pray at me and put me on hold.
1: Stretch 401, I copy. The term delay is approximately 10 ago. The suspect's going to be unknown. Force the fifth grader. BMJ carrying a white backpack, dark clothing. No weapons were involved. The owner of the scooter is also OJ. You know, to back Charles for one.
2: Hi, one.
1: Hi, Captain Charles 11. I copy you attached as well. The RV is going to be inside the store near the front.

0: Charles 2-1.
1: Charles 2-1.
0: For that scooter theft, do we have a DOT? Was it north or south on Brazil?
1: It was leaving from the Walmart going towards Bruceville. And they're advising it's going to be gray in color, unknown make on the scooter.
2: Hey, firm, would you like me to clear your previous follow-up at KFC? Yeah.

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0: 405-6049.
1: 10-4. And are you clear 10-11, Mary?
0: Good.
1: Last of Parker showing one active in the local system. It's for H&S. It's a $1,500 bail. He's also showing on probation in KPF. For H&S, and there are search terms listed, we're still checking the rest.

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2: Ready on the rest of your returns on, Parker?
0: Yeah, go ahead.
2: He's going to be otherwise clear in MCIT as 27th withheld FTA.
0: Got it.
2: Returns on the female half.
0: Go ahead.
2: Positive razor, not known, clear valid.

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1: 10.
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1: Copy, we'll let him know.
3: I'm 31.5, do you want to test?

0: Motor 2, Boy 21 to start for a traffic collision. Unknown injuries, Green Valley at East Natoma. So a black SUV, the RP saw it driving slowly and then hit a tree. It was in the northbound lane.
1: Motor 2, I'm in route. No update on injuries, correct?
0: Just one caller passerby, nothing on injuries yet.
1: All right, copy. I'll be code until you get further.
0: 10-4.
2: 10-4, copy.

0: Citrus Ice Age, try.
1: Go ahead.
2: Age 20 from Adam 18. Hey, from following from probably about 4 miles back, it's eastbound Greenback at Fair Oaks right now. Same description, couldn't confirm plate though.
0: H20 copies, we'll be back in route from Auburn.

0: 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We're showing about 8 minutes out.
1: Yeah, copy. We're not pursuing or anything like that. Just saw a visual of it. Trying to regain visual here, folks. Coming back. Heavy traffic, though.

0: Citrus IC, so I'm confirming you lost visual again.
1: Yeah, eastbound Greenback number 3 lane near Sunrise Vista or Fair Oaks Boulevard.
0: Page 20 copies. We're going to land at Auburn and get fuel in case you guys reacquire.
1: Copy. We're not going to pursue too much traffic out. We'll just let you know if we find it again.
2: The hostile match on the cameras northbound and the vehicle left after what the RP witnessed. We didn't see anything on the live feed. All right, copy. PD unit is pending a 415 St. John Notre Dame 309 Montrose. It's for a male 97 yelling at vehicles and approaching doors. Last seen on Lisa Wood. Just one unit available. Troy, Troy, come here out. 10-4, he'll be a VMA in his 30s, thin build, unknown color t-shirt and shorts, but he's wearing a white backpack. Charles 11-9, copy. It's going to be the RP sister outside the front door ringing the doorbell. Negative on weapons. The RP is going to be inside. It's going to be a BFA. She arrived in a gray Lexus. Back Charles 11, 9775, Campolino, V4. Back up.
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1: A vehicle just hit a Gerber. 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
0: I copy. Go ahead.
2: I have your 415 subject from Notre Dame, from Montrose, and frankly, headed back towards the target.
0: Stand for it.
2: I'll wait for the patrol unit to help contact him.
0: Stand for it.
1: Charles 2-1 to Charles 4-1.
3: Go for Charles 4-1.
1: Hey, I don't know if you've made contact with RP yet. Are we sure he's a BMJ?
3: Hey, firm. He's going to be a BMJ wearing a yellow shirt, light blue jeans, a yellow and white, looks like Crocs, and a black and white polka dot backpack. Charles 4-1, we do not know the suspect's name. We just have a picture.

just an update on that motorcycle previously in pursuit. SSD has eyes on it. They are not in pursuit, but it is eastbound Greenback and Chestnut now.

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1: 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I copy.

0: update on that motorcycle. It was not a match. Ivy, can you have traffic?
1: Sorry, I'm going to cut you off. We'll be at Montrose and Briarcliff. I just can't contact him because I'm not clearly marked, but he is jumping in front of vehicles and talking traffic and trying to hit cars.
0: And where? 22, I copy. I'm about 5 out. And 4.

0: Buttertown, I'm right up the street from that. Is this a school in Montrose?
1: I'm over 2 from IV-10. We're between school and East Bay, right behind Target on Montrose.
0: Hey, copy. I'm at Folsom Middle. I'll be right there. Hey, copy. Okay. 10-4.
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0: If you can start towards Ed Harris School, 8691 Power Inn Road, we're going to be giving the info to school PD as well. It's going to be a student that's taken approximately 20 Benadryl. They're still on the line with fire.

0: Tom, just confirm if somebody's with a student right now.
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0: 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They're supposed to be in the student services office in the front.
1: 31 coming.

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0: Can you move me to Juvenile Traffic Call High School, code 4?
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2: 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Current 22, Chevy, it's coming back to the last of black out of Elk Grove.

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0: Ground line to Calvin. Five North Paul, Boy 328 on 10 Toyota van with 3.
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0: 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And Nora 913-0066, west of Johnson, mail. 10-4.
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0: And traffic 7, I'm sorry, 6 Robert Frank Boy, 122, and I'm okay.
1: Hi, Cox. Traffic 27, that's clear current, 2011 BMW is coming back out of a cross.

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1: 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Charles 21, standby. Charles 21K952 back. It's going to be a verbal disturbance. Beat 5, 8995 Grove Street. It's a female and a male and a verbal. The female's waving something that might possibly be a gun. ERP's got a visual over a fence. Confirm that it's unknown what the item is. BMA, dreadlocks, no shirt. In a BSA, unknown description. Go ahead for Charles 31.
0: Disregard.
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0: Hi, copy. Victor 11, your plate is clear current 2015 Mazda. It's coming back to the last of Singh out of Elk Grove. Right. Motor 15, clear current 21, Nissan, last of 9 out of Sacramento. Charles 519-1095, the verbal is still going, but the RP lost visual. We did advise there's a black pit bull on the property. And just to reiterate, they were unable to verify what the female was holding in her hand.

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2: Adam 18 with Adam 27 to start precautionary for the fire assist on Patalo. RP is advising her mother's unconscious, but breathing. We're trying to get further.
3: Voice rate change. 2791 verbal.
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1: Charles 11, I copy 5212, FC me away. She's advising the 17-year-old daughter of Hunter. Punched her in the stomach approximately 10 to 15 ago.
5: Charles, it's 12 o'clock.
1: I copy. Daughter's currently in her room refusing to leave.
2: Valid.
3: Copy, so far.
2: Copy, so far.
3: Motor 220 for Rich.
1: Go ahead.
3: 47331 Robert 2. Dodge truck.
2: Adam 18, the fire is giving pre-arrival. The subject is still not breathing normally.
3: Copy, I'll be 11-9. Riley and Blue Ravine.
1: 10-4.

0: Padme teen, the female's eyes are open and moving now. She is breathing, just still not responding.
1: I call her Padme, so.
0: Okay.
2: I'll probably Riley and Rusey.
0: 10-4.
2: Negative. Copy. Break 19,
0: coming out 49. Copy, you guys 21. Charles,
2: 21. Do we have a name for the RP? A from
0: Nadine.
2: That works.

0: Pardon me, can you reduce PD, keep fire coming, conscious breathing with a pulse? Is that responsive?
1: Copy. Motor 2, I'll be 10-6-8. And more. In motor 2, on the address on the 27th, is it off of Creekside? Residential address shows out of Roseville. It's 1600 Braddock Way. Boy, Robert, Adam, David, David, Ocean, Charles, King. Cummings, if you put all the expiration info on the call, please, we'll be 10-6-8. 10-4.

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1: Prayer City and Willard on 5, William, Queen, Henry, 452, over on it.
0: Send more. And it's clear expired October of last year, 07 Honda out of Folsom, RIP September 5th of last year.
1: Copy. Final will be in the parking lot of 1730 for AC.
0: Send for. I copy.

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traffic 27, that is coming back with a P&O 72925 to an 04 Hyundai. It's also coming back with a rip on file 65 of 26 with a pending out of Sacramento.

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0: State Union King Henry 359 on 0484.
1: 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It comes back out of Fair Oaks, clear current.

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1: Go ahead.
0: 8445 Delta Crest. Hey, X-ray, Frank Tom 209 on a black Lexus.
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0: Hey, X-ray, Frank Tom 209.
1: I see. Traffic 35, that is going to clear current to a 2019 Lexus out of Sacramento, last of Lee.
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1: Under 45, that is clear current 23 Chevy left of Demario out of Elk Grove.

0: Victor 11, Victor 11,
1: Victor 11, guys.
0: Engineer East Stockton.
1: Go with plate.
0: It's on a semi. Tail plate is 568-0153. Out of me.

0: Animal Control 13 with a call on P3 for a lab running in the roadway off of Waterman.
1: Victor 11, call me, please.
0: Victor 11, go ahead.
1: Frank Paul, 06613, California, Super 20 Freightliner.
0: Victor 11, I copy. It's going to be clear current 2019 Freightliner. Registered to a Cooner Freightway out of Antelope.

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1: Walden and Blow on 9, Paul Robert David 310 Honda.

Charles 3-1 Charles 5-1 back on a 602 B5 off of Grant Line. Something for a homeless subject that set up camp along the drainage ditch. I just checked the notes. There's access points on EG via the city gate.

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1: I copy in the plate.
0: 662, 61, Edward 3, on a 4.
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3: And can you just send in the plate when you get a chance? I think it's missing a sir. Never.
2: It's going to be 41575 Victor 3 on a white Chevy.
3: 10-4, that's clear. Expired September of last year, 2011. Chevy has a non-op and a registration in progress November as last year.
1: I copy.

Traffic 4-6, it's going to be permanent plate assigned to it. It's going to be clear current on an 18 Acura, Lassa Patterson, out of SAC. The release liability to Elk Grove Toyota.

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1: Between 99, 92, Robert Mary Dix Ray, 928. Sorry, can you go with that play one more time? Was it ready?
4: McCarthy Way, open line, put it to determined pocket dial, no answer on callback.
5: Charles 31.
1: We
5: got access from the RP and he's requesting just a 602. We'll attempt in contact.
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0: 431 is code 4 on the 911, but they do want to report a break-in that happened. Yeah. Happened last night.
1: 10-4.

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0: 10-4.

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0: 7 Zebra, Adam Sam 010.
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0: 5 Robert, North Victor, 499 on the Volvo.
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0: Gen 5 is going to be clear current on an 06 Volvo, class of Dorsey, out of Redlands. It's got a suspended reg August of this year, August 27th.
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1: Sheldon and Springers.
0: I copy, go ahead.
1: 8 yellow, Mary Union, 685. It's a white Mazda.

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1: Good.
0: Any units, San Simeon and near Santa Catarina? We're trying to stop a vehicle associated with that motorcycle from earlier. The Kia, gray Kia.
1: I copy.
0: I will.
1: Copy.
2: Nine, tell me the area as well.
0: Sayonara now and San Simeon. Dead end.
1: 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I copy code 33, channel 1 for SATCAP.

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0: 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Edward Union, 08, John 27.
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0: Motorcycle. Got a permanent plate assigned on a 26 Toyota. It's clear and current. Lassa Perez out of Elk Grove.
1: Five to Amaro Corey. It was transferred to us by a sheriff. They advised there was some background noise and hammering heard. No answer on callback.

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0: 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We're on the trail, just south of the photo building.
1: 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They're aware. He hangs out there all the time, so they're coming from Calvin, so they'll meet you there.
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0: Auto Center, EGB. Paul, 316847. You might need to try with not the Frank Paul as well.

Motor 4 or 5. It looks like it's come back clear, expired May of last year on a 25 Mitsubishi SUV. It's going to be a enterprise rental vehicle.

0: Charles 31, Charles 51 to start for a B3 family, 415, 9720 Buna Court. Correction, it's not going to be family, just sort of normal verbal 415. It's going to be between neighbors regarding maybe some rose bushes that were cut down. All parties are separated, no weapons.
1: Motor 6 out of play.
0: Motor 6.
1: Personalized Zebra King Henry Adam. Ida Robert Adam.
0: Copy. Motor 6 can be clear current 24 Lexus, Lesa Singh, Elk Grove.
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3: Copy.
0: Stand by just one. Charles 41, K95 to start for a verbal 415 at the Summerfield Lakeside Apartments. Darby's going to be in a 415 or the resident in the front office. No weapons, nothing physical. The subject's going to live in apartment 243, but currently in the front office. Victory 11, go through, soft.
3: HB and Auto Center.
0: I copy on the plate.
3: Plate's going to be 9 Tom, North Lincoln, 657, White Tesla, with one.
0: I copy. Victor 11 is going to be clear current 26 Tesla, less of Nguyen, out of Elk Grove.

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1: 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The special retake. 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
1: Copy. Can I find your status?
2: Yeah.
1: One to 10, I'll be on search. Hi, copy.
3: Can I fire from Charles 31? If you need a cage, I can send Charles 51 because I'm familiar with this call.
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1: TFS.
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1: Can you bend my turn call and show me out on a Parker in front of Folsom High? I'll give you two plates in just a minute.
0: 10-4.
1: Bring one. Copy the first plate.
0: Go ahead.
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0: 10-4, go to the next.
1: 8 William King Union 626. Maybe an Isuzu SUV.
0: 10-4.

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1: I'm Tom Victor, 6-8-8, David Paul.
0: Victor 11, it's going to be clear current 02 Nissan out of Wilton.
2: Affirm, it's an Oklahoma plate. We're double checking it now. Send me to my last.
3: I copy the LPR. Looks like an Oregon plate. Looks like a Q and not an O.
2: 10-4.
3: I have a VIN for you. I've ran it. It's not stolen. Just add it.
2: 10-4 just added it to the call for you.

Scanner 5, case number 61256125. 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
1: Good.
2: I'll be on foot, the quick pack I was liking.
1: Copy, is this a headshot?
2: The patrol check.

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0: West Stockton, Laguna Grove.
1: And your plate?
0: 6 Nora, yellow, 615. It's a focus of 1.

0: Charles 22, Charles 5 on the back on a suspicious subject with a weapon. It's in B3 off of Fulbright Court. The RP's daughter's boyfriend is in the residence, currently locked in his room. Has made statements to shoot Muslims. There's two guns that are unlocked in the garage, unknown to their location at this time. No weapons seen on the boyfriend. But he is alone, solo, in the room upstairs.
1: 2021 off in the house.
0: Sounds like the RP's mother is in the house. We're trying to get her to come outside.
2: Send 11 a copy.
3: Let me 11, clear my flight, put me another stop.
0: Victor 11, send by just one. The RP and her mother are in the house. RP's mother is disabled, not able to leave the residence. The RP is currently inside. We're trying to get her out. Boyfriend is Kevin. He is not aware PD is being called. Victor 11, how'd you like your stop cleared?
3: Victor 11, we're going to be at the Enterprise parking lot. Copy, please.
0: Victor 11, go ahead.
3: 8, Frank, David, Adam, 325, white Mercedes 2. I don't need the return.
0: Copy, how'd you like your previous stop call cleared?

0: units en route to the Fallbright call. The RP is going to be standing in the front yard waiting for officers. Mother is still inside.
1: I'm all patched here momentarily.
0: 10 5 copy.
2: Charles, do you want to keep my current call pending on the route?
3: Building 71, please, sir, and owner's request, sir.
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0: and units interrupted the Fulbright. We're going to change the call type to a 5150. There's been no weapon seen on the mail. Just statements of wanting to kill multiple people. K95, there's multiple dogs. One's going to be locked in the room, one in the garage, and RP's attempting to scare another one in the backyard.
1: Thank you for watching.

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1: 10-4. It's clear, expired September 2nd of last year, 2010 Nissan, RIP is also September of last year.
0: Got it.
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0: 9 Lincoln, Tom Adam, 592. It's a black Mercedes. Very big.

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0: Charles 31, I'll be out to RP. 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
2: Go for it.

Charles 41, Charles 21. It's still going to be an open line 415. We got minimal information for the 415 started again. And your RP just disconnected.

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3: Copy from Upper B1. Six two from 18, you can cancel the in-route.
2: 6-2, I'll show you tonight.
0: Yes, sir.
1: Just relay info. We have the RP's mother who's on the back patio, possibly handicapped with walker. We need to get her out from the backyard. Last we know is that our subject is in the upstairs bedroom. He is stating that he wants to hurt anybody and everybody, and I'm still trying to get further.
0: Copy.
1: Additional, he does own a gun, apparently, and it's in the garage. Unknown if he's made it down there or not at this time. Can we get an AFS on him?
0: Charles, 3-1, we'll try and work up an AFS. We're missing a birth date on him. If you can get the RP to give that.

0: copy a plate, and I'll work on getting the state. It's Edward Yellow George 1692 on the Tacoma, and I'll work on getting the state. Actually, DFR, can you get that?
1: CIT 11.
2: CIT 11.
1: Per the last call, DLV is 39 of 1993.
2: Copy, thank you.
3: Can we copy the state for the plate? We'll get it in a second, and then DFR will be back in route after battery.
0: Got me. I forgot the plate. It was just to further get the ID on the subject, but I got it.

0: Charles 2, go ahead.
1: If you're my next unit up, I'm going to have you come to 8801 with your rifle, and you're just going to stand by here. That way you can get eyes on 1, 2, and 4 side from here.
0: Okay.
1: DFR from Charles 31.
2: Roger.
1: When you were flying over, were you able to see if there was a way to make access into the backyard from the side fence?
2: Standby, we'll watch your quarters right now and send you guys a picture, and then he's going to head back out there in just a second.
1: Copy. When you do that, can you also double check if there's any older females that you see in the backyard?
2: Hey, firm, but just for info, it looks like the backyard is split into two. It's fenced off in two different sections, and then the very back on the three side, there's an awning that we can't clear with DFR.
1: Copy.
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4: Thing is, the criminal?
1: Or are we going to go 5150 route? So far, 5150 route. I'm just worried about the elderly female in the backyard. She's unaccounted for.
4: All right, I'm at shoulder 99. I'm going to hit that three side and see if I get a visual.
1: Copy.
5: Charles 31 from CS 11, you need me for a drop.
1: You can start this way.
6: Do I think
7: 51? Copy. I got to go to the plate.
8: 745-88 Edward 3. I'm in a gray Dodge. Where are you, Vic?
7: Copy. Charles 31, no luck on the plate. I ran all 50 states and got no return on that plate that's out there. And negative AFS on the male so far. We're going to run the female, see if she's got any firearms registered.
1: Copy.
7: And negative AFS for the female.
9: I'm going to land over that.
7: Victor 11, go ahead.
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7: I copy in your plate.
9: 9 Kings, Green Lincoln, 175. On the green Mazda, with one.
7: Victor 11, it's going to be clear, expired January of last year, 24 Mazda. Can we lease to a buy-in out of Sacramento?
1: Charles Ron, we're out with two parties.

0: Charles, 31.
1: 31.
0: My partner will be able to get a return on that plate. It's going to come back clear, expired, out of Michigan. It's going to be registered to the what looks like to be the male Civic's father, Lassa McDowell, for some Douglas, out of Michigan.
1: Got it.
2: Charles 31 from Route 10.
1: Go ahead.
2: We just sent you a picture of what the backyard looks like to your work phone.

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1: Go ahead.
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3: We're formulating a team to go up off of the fourth side of the house to attempt to make contact with the elderly female.
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0: Motor 6, it's going to be 6, David, Ocean David, 903.
1: Okay, thanks. Can I five, I'm set. There is an elderly female in the backyard underneath the pergola. Hey, copies. Motor 6 plates clear, current 08 Ford, out of Stockton.

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0: D. George at Lincoln. 8, Victor Paul Henry, 671. Grande.
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0: Williams 71, keep my LJ back on top. The RO's personal tow is 97, and he wants that one instead.
1: Timber.
2: 22, you can clear the air.
3: 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Air is resumed.
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1: Go ahead.
0: I have 32-00841. That's going to be the female.
1: Abandoned.
0: Oh, she has extra funky crew.
1: Confirm.
2: Try to get her a tow out here or something. 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
3: Motor 5-6, you can play receiving, you can get around, South.
2: Hi, copy. Great. Motor 4-5, it's going to be clear. Expired July of this year on a 2014 Toyota out of Sacramento. It's kind of a rip on file.
0: Motor 15, I'll be on the stop. Pulling into club studio.
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0: 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Motor 15 is clear current 22 Honda out of SEC.
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0: Victory 11 is going to be clear current 03 BMW, Lassa Brown out of Elk Grove.

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0: and pay me domestic call. Pending the domestic in progress. We made it a priority too. It's going to be secondhand information from a text to our voicemail line that occurred in B3 off of Mackey Road. Our peace friend advised that her friend was being beat on by her husband or her boyfriend.
1: Charles 4-1, you can crash myself in 2-1 to that call.

0: 401 Charles 212 advised it is going to be a 7-acre property, and the RP advised they live in the very back of the property.
1: Motor 56, copy, player.
0: Motor 56.
2: Nine, Adam. Victor George, 279.

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0: John Adam, 844, to White Audi.
1: 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Traffic 35, clear current 2020 Audi out of Sacramento.

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1: Can you bring me on that hazard that was at Folsom Boulevard in Glitter Dean?
2: Believe it might have been called in as a TC to us. They were just exchanging information, and Streets is aware of the debris.
1: Okay, I'm going to try to move some of the debris out of the road. People are swerving into the first lane here.
2: 10-4.
3: Service center called in, advised a Asian female is being blocked in. My mill half. That's a gray Tesla. And the subject blocking the RP is going to be a, it's going to be your father. He's going to be associated to a dark blue Toyota SUV.
4: Traffic 27.

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0: Motor 5-6. 4 Robert King Nora 437.
1: Copy, thanks. Motor 5-6, going to be clear, expired February of this year, 014, Rushy Pick and Pull, out of Fairfield. It's got a release out of SAC.
0: Bruceville Laguna.

0: Motor 15, okay, I'll stop. 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
0: 7, Lincoln, Lincoln, William, 469 on a Toyota Sienna.
1: I copy. Motor 15, it's going to be clear current 2015 Toyota, lots of Todd, out of Elk Grove.

0: Perfect, 35 first up.
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0: Hey, Jeff and Sheldon.
1: I got the end plate.
0: Disabled Paul Mary 477. David over Paul. To White Acre.

Traffic 3-5, it's clear current. Question clear expired July of this year on a 2014 Acura. It's going to be out of SAC, last of Robertson. Victor 11.

0: Victor 11.
1: Victor 11.
0: You got a traffic stop on West Stockton Laguna Grove on a Nissan. How would you like that closed?
1: Clear side, please. Thank you.
0: Copy.
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1: What's that? Litter 4-5, go ahead. Laguna, we'll talk to you. I copy the plate. 8 Zebra, Queen, X-ray, 519 on a Kia. Copy. Letter 4-5 is going to be clear current 22 Kia, less of car, out of Elk Grove.

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0: Just checking on your status out there.
1: We're okay. We got a Sammy in route. We're going to make a new game plan.

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0: EGF Shelton.
2: Bristol 31, Bristol 11. I'm coming on in. Where do you need me?

Traffic 35, it's come back clear, expired July of 2024, 07 Toyota out of Roseville. It's got a rip on file and a pending master bus of Clark out of Loomis.

0: 2-1.
1: Huh.
0: The original RP is also out of Tracy. I was just wanting contact after you guys were done out there.
1: Copy, I'll call when I'm done.

0: Charles 11 to start for the B1 Audible off of Neutra Way. 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
1: Your female SS Doublefield 619 of 86. She's clear and known. She's showing on two counts of probation with search terms for H&S. She's otherwise clear and 27 expired.
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1: There's an info call on the board regarding subject videotaping motor units. Just looking for advice on how you want to handle that. It's an info call at the PD.
2: Sergeant Cobb.

Elk Grove Boulevard and the overpass on 99. It's going to be for a road rage incident with a male exiting a utility van and punching the back window of another vehicle. Both vehicles continue to drive eastbound through Old Town, Elk Grove.

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0: Driver 27's clear current 2020 Honda, Plaza Francisco, out of Ocampo.
1: Charlie 11, play that.
0: Go ahead.
1: 7 yellow, 5, 9, 8, 4, 6, on a 4.
0: Copy. Charles 11 is going to be clear current 04 Ford out of Elk Grove. That's of Johnson.
1: Charles 11, I got

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0: EDF and Sheldon.
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0: 9 Sam, Paul Zebra, 214, to Gray Honda.
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3: 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I'll take a second. It's 10:30 Frank.

0: 7-Eleven.
1: 7-Eleven.
0: Just for an update, we've given repeated announcements for the drone and on the PA. We're going to give a couple more, and we'll have last.
1: Copy.

0: 18 from 411. He's passing 80 in Watt right now. He's driving here.
1: Helicopter.

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1: Copy.
2: Six two from 18. If you actually want to just come to the dispatch location of by US.
1: Copy.

0: 18 from 27. 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
1: Negative. 60 will be sufficient.

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1: Trevor 27.
0: Frisia, Shelton.
1: Go ahead.
0: Very desperate.
1: Okay.
0: Charles 41.
1: Charles 41.
0: Dolphin 2-1, we'll take 1-2-3.
1: Got it.

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1: Stand by, I'm on the phone with her.
0: And we'll reach that fire on the line. I think it's dangerous.

0: 19, we're just asking, Fire's on the phone, they're asking if they need to continue or if they can cancel.
1: They can cancel. She's going to transport him herself.
0: I copy, thank you.

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1: I copy it, Ross.
2: Being customers and the employees.
3: In closest decision.
1: 19, copy.
4: Adam 18.
1: Go ahead.
4: 1030 Frank, subject en route in a blue Honda Odyssey. Paul Evans, clearing the scene, myself and Adam 62 are set up in position to pick him up for your turns.
1: I copy, and that's going to be the male that's in the cabin trailer.
4: He's not on scene. It's going to be first of Ruslan, his ex-wife on the call.
1: Copy, but just confirming he's on the way to come pick up that vehicle or thinks he's coming to pick up that vehicle?
4: He's en route to the location.
1: Copy.
0: I'll pop 21. I clear your touch ID.
2: 521, what's that?
0: Deal number's going to be Nora 822-3620. That's going to be the mail that we're out with.
2: 521-30.
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1: Sam 11.
0: We're going to go to the front door and have try and have communication with them and pop in the drone. We'll advise no air needed.
1: Okay.
2: I'm going to pick us up.
1: Victor 11.
2: EGV in Bristol.
1: Victor 11,
2: it's on the semi. Show plate is 6511 King Ida, out of Oklahoma.

0: 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It's a non-expiring registration. It's registered out of Grapevine, Texas.
1: Traffic 35, Chris.
0: Traffic 35.
1: EGF and Sheldon.
0: Go ahead.
1: Team Charles Jordan. 702. To Mike Tesla.
0: Traffic 35. Just confirming 18 Charles George, 702.
2: Yeah, from.
0: Got it. Traffic 35, that is Quick Current 19 Tesla, Sacramento.

0: aisle 31 so far. The entryway is clear. Now I'm going towards the kitchen. Enter, the kitchen's going to be on your right.
1: Charles 5-1, we'll make an announcement. So far, no response.
2: Charles 5-1, okay.
3: CSO 11 for Charles 31. If you could just go ahead and work around downstairs and let us know it's clear.

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1: 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Jumper.

0: 4-5 trips. 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
0: Victor 11, standby 1. Motor 45, your plate is showing clear and current on a 2003 Toyota, showing out of Santa Clara. 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
3: 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I don't need the return.
0: Copy.
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1: Copy that.

0: Intentional units call pending. 44 at Dollar Tree, 7859 Lycan Drive. Just occurred. Female walked out with $100 of merchandise left in a black Acura SUV. RP is requesting prosecution. Suspect is described as BSA 5'3 in their 30s with a gray shirt. Sammy is copy.
1: Snap 6, I copy.

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1: Got it.

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0: The drone. I'm right to leave the drone.
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0: 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Yeah, you're going to talk.
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0: 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Go ahead and resume.
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0: So there's going to be some discoloration or light damage on the left rear quarter panel of the vehicle, the driver's side left rear quarter panel.
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1: Monitor 45, your plate is clear current 24 Tesla out of Elk Grove. Charles 11 unit to assist on the audible alarm at 5513 Neva Circle and B4.

0: All units call pending at 1033 at Popeyes 6502 Antelope. Say silent panic alarm from the office at 1207 hours. Sammy is talking.
1: Sam 6, I copy. 27, clear me from that report taken. Put me on 1033. And 19, can you back me real quick?
2: Yeah, I'll be up better here.

0: Over 4-5 Trump, sir. Motor 45.
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1: Personal license plate 3, David Adam Robert Mary Yellow on a Mercedes.
0: Motor 45, that is clear current on 03 Mercedes, Citrus Heights. And you guys be advised on that hit run just occurred. Going to be Bruceville at Civic Center. There was 3 vehicles involved. One of the vehicles left. Vehicle that left is going to be a cream Honda Accord or a Toyota Corolla. No front plates. Last seen northbound Bruceville.

Charles 11, if you could start that way, for the end-run of the scourge. And Charles 22, if you could start that way as well, to assist Charles 11.

0: Charlie 11, can we check the traffic cameras and see if it was captured?
1: Real time, did you copy?
2: Was there traffic for real time?
1: From Charles 11 is requesting if you could check the traffic cameras, Bruceville Civic Center area, where I can't run there, Kurt.
2: Okay, from where on it?

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0: subpoenas for the 1033. Be advised, the employee pushed the panic alarm for quicker PD response. There's a transient in the bathroom refusing to leave.
1: Okay, I got them out.
0: I copy.

0: Charles 11. Can we have the plate data for the two vehicles?
1: Yeah, it looks like both vehicles are in the call. I just got to run them out. Stand by.
0: Charles 11, I copy.

0: And Charles 11, I added both those calls, both plates to the call.
1: Charles 11, thanks, I copy. Can you also add two deals?
0: Go ahead.
1: First one's going to be William 1599676.
0: And your second one?
1: This is going to be yellow 677-6883.

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1: Go ahead.
0: Suspect vehicle would have been going northbound Bruceville at the intersection when he ran the red light approximately 12:05 hours.
1: Copy, thanks.

0: units for the correction. Attention all units, call pending 6199 Sunrise Boulevard at the Skechers, the priority one welfare check. The male laying face down on the side of the store doesn't appear transient, unknown if breathing. Sam unit to copy.
1: Got it, Mason. I'll be en route.
0: Come on.
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1: Confirmed. It was last seen continuing northbound on Bruceville through EGB at 1222.
0: Copy.
2: Charles, does that vehicle return Elk Grove?
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1: Charles Love, case number 6127, 6127.
0: I got it.

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1: Call 37, go ahead.
0: I'm in the area of that welfare check. Is it north or south?
1: Stand by, I'll check. Pop 37, it's northbound Sunrise.
0: How is he?
1: Silver.
2: The civil car.

0: spot 37. The vehicle is just passing Arcadia northbound sunrise.
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0: Hawk 37. 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They were approaching Sun Garden. 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I have not seen the vehicle pass them. But...
1: Toby, I'm UTL to Old Auburn tonight.

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0: First one's going to be a Utah plate, and it's going to be George Tom, yellow, Adam, Adam, Roberts. Second plate, California, 6 rank, Charles, Charles, 848.

CSR 11, the first plate is coming back clear current out of Utah on a 2014 Nissan GTR. Second plate is coming back clear current on an 08 Honda out of Oakland. A suspended reg January of this year.

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0: Boy 31 and Boy 41, if you can start north of 415 at the Peterson Place Apartments, 1105 Blue Ravine. The open 911 with a female being heard, I don't feel safe, and a male yelling, we're still trying to get an apartment number. No history with the phone number.
1: Following, he does want to speak with an officer about the subject that was stolen.
2: Okay, copy.

0: Charles 2-1, confirming fire's responding.
1: 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And the RP advised the subject was talking in the background. Lips are still purple, though.

0: And you, Mr. Tana, the 415 possible apartment number is 433 or 435. They're still not answering the call taker.
1: Call 11 status.
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units on the Blue Ravine call. It'll be a 415 DV now. The RPN is ex-girlfriend. We're landline with both parties now. And they're confirming it's apartment 433. 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

And the female has confirmed nothing physical, advising the male was making threats to hurt her. And the male said he is going to wait until PD arrives before he leaves.

0: 41, I'll be stationed just off of Oak Avenue Parkway.
1: 10-4, we have a possible match for the male half, Hurricane Jones, out of WebKPF. He's clear locals, but there is a watch alert message from the DA's office for him.

0: This is Franklin. Have we confirmed the apartment number?
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2: 433. Wife has aggressive dementia and is possibly headed back to that location. The last time you saw her was yesterday around 5 o'clock. She's known to stay at the storage units, unknown number, but there is supposed to be a red 1988 Honda motorcycle parked outside. The RP is en route on foot from Sam's Club.
1: CSO 11, I copy. Go ahead.
3: 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That's the same, you know.

0: 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Birthday should be 12/301.
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0: 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It's a negative DB.
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0: 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I'll take one with me at the house, and if everybody else wants to AC on the Kaldani neighborhood, and then north and south Mount Fair Oaks.
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0: 10 and 3, you got out of that vehicle?
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0: Got it.
2: Found Stockton Boulevard, correction, northbound East Stockton Boulevard in Twin Cities.
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0: Sorry. MP left on foot at 12:37 p.m. Rusty wearing a black and white plaid shirt, black pants, slippers, and a black bag with gray hair. Break. She has a cell phone that's disconnected, not able to be tracked, and they are new to the area, only lived at the location for 1 week.
1: Copy.
0: 18 from 37. You want to get a CP going? Standby 1. Break. He has also been diagnosed with Alzheimer's and dementia.
2: Stand 15 to 18. We're going to be clear and briefing and heading out to you.
3: Charles 22, if you can do an area check on, looks like a stalled vehicle. It's going to be on the overpass, Elk River Boulevard at 99. It's going to be in the eastbound lane. It's going to be a some sort of small white sedan.
0: Let's start a CP behind Walgreens, Greenback Ferox.

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1: Hey, can you get a photo? Can you send it on?
2: Yeah, we're working on that right now.

0: And you just advised of another traffic hazard, Elk Grove, Florin at Calvine. Going to be in a gray Honda sedan.
1: Can you have somebody check the walking trails near Temple Park?
2: Myself and 46 will check out Temple Park.

0: 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Ryan advising the other involved subjects keep coming out to bother him.
1: Good.
2: SSC is inquiring about the drone. We're calling Folsom now, too.
1: Copy, thank you. Call 37 will be in charge of the CP for now.
2: Copy.

0: 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They're en route.
1: Copy. Can you send SSC?
2: Clear to send Boy 41. Looks like we also have IV-2 logged on.
3: Yeah, 41 can go if he has it on.
4: Forty-one, copy.
3: 41-10-2, sorry, step on your second.
0: I do copy.
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3: I'll give you a phone call.
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0: 11, what's available? You respond 101 Run Moan Drive for an alarm from the keypad panic. 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
1: 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All lines on cover.
0: 10-4.
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0: 18-0-62 Greenbelt. 6-2 in traffic.
1: Guys, subject not breathing, going to be at 56, correction, 5916 Matina Drive in B4. I have an RP's 88-year-old husband.
2: Charles, did you prevent me around? Yeah.
1: Charles, thanks for coming.
3: Sam, I'm going to copy that call.
1: Sam, I'm going to copy. At this point, it's unknown if he's breathing right now.
4: I got your second to call, Sam.
5: Yes, sir. 10-4, Voyage 21, if you can start for cover on that 415 instead.

0: in on the 415, the female party is calling in advising that Hurricane put a camera on the...
1: Going through myself and level, take it. We're closer.
2: Got it. And Charles 11 and Charles 22 for the call taker. They can hear moaning or some sort of snoring in the background.

And Charles 11, Charles 22, the male, it sounds like he's making noises. And we're still, information is still slow to come in.

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1: Copy.

0: Pitcher's Heights, Maine, from Folsom UAS.
1: Go ahead.
0: I'm going to talk to you guys about 10 minutes, assuming I'll just start at the 6179 Neff Court.
1: Folsom, we advise your dispatcher of the hotline that you're not needed. SSD is enough.
0: Copy that.
1: Thank you.

0: 31, what's the incident number?
1: Incident number is 26083100. 75.

Unit 2 has a reckless driver going to be in the area of Oprah at Sheldon. It looks like it's going to be going westbound Calvine. Going to be on a white Ford Fusion with a partial plate of 9 Adam Zebra. Vehicle is going to have damage to the driver's side bumper. We're advising CHP.

0: And the industry lies on a civil standby for 9734 Terrapin Court and before. The RP is here at the police department, standing by for an officer. And now it looks like we just got a call from the service center advising the other half is now here at the police department as well. The RP is going to be in the woman's bathroom. Damien, it's a copy.
1: I'm going to repeat that.
0: I have a civil standby. It was for a Terrapin Court and before the child custody exchange. The RP and her daughter were here at the PD, and it looks like the father arrived here on scene, and the daughter went into the bathroom of the service center.
2: For the daughter, she responds fairly well to her name, and her hearing is fairly well, so if she hears it over the loudspeaker, she may respond to that.
1: You just cleared the stuff.
0: Cover that. The one at 22, if you start towards the PD for the civil family.
1: Hey, Rob.
3: 11-15.
0: Charles, 11, repeat your last.
3: Disregard.
0: And Charles 11 at 41 to start for the civil correction. The welfare check at 9230, turn home.
4: Made from that sheriff, 520.
5: Sheriff, go ahead.
4: I've been launching UAS and be up at or below 400 feet.
5: Number.
0: And Charles 21 and 22, looks like the RP now and daughter are in the women's bathroom in the service center.

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0: Confirming from your view on the cameras, we have not seen her go west on Greenback from Fair Oaks.
1: I'm at 1348 and I have not seen her on there.
0: Copy. Thank you.
1: And the same thing that is confirming, I am watching eastbound, westbound. No view.
0: Copy that. Thank you.

0: sekarang lagi. For the family of MPs drawn towards the flowers, so any large portion of flowers, like on the trails or potentially in a forest, like a shop, if she sees that she would be drawn to it and stop.
1: Copy.
2: Adam 19, what was the status with her cell phone?
0: Standby.

0: out of 19.
1: Out of 19, go ahead.
0: If the phone is disconnected from service, but per the RP, if she's able to connect it to Wi-Fi, that calls will go through, so she's going to keep trying to call her.
1: Copy.
2: San 15, we have item 3-1 at the PD and was able to get eyes on the female approximately 12:44 hours heading south on Fair Oaks from Greenback.
3: Charles 31 transport.
4: Charles 31.
3: 1 mile to Southern Starting 0.
4: What was the destination?
3: Sutter Hospital.
4: Got it.
2: She's walking southbound on Fair Oaks at 12:44, past Greenbelt.
5: Adam 85, Adam 62, and Way 90 from the turn of the CP.
0: Do that.
5: Adam 18, the walking trail check clear. Back around to CP as well.
1: Have you?
0: Per the RP in regards to her dementia, she still may think that she's in the Ukraine, so she may try to hide under any sort of bridges.
1: I copy.
2: 10:15, with the update from the cameras, once I get more units back here to the CP, we're going to start devoting our efforts south of Greenback.
1: I copy to the south of Greenback.

0: 10:15 to 45. Checking the map. Are you going to be looking at Fair Oaks Park?
1: Yeah, from out of the section, just got the limit.
0: Copy, thank you.
2: What's doing? Charles 21.
3: I attach the express in the call for the male and female. Can you run the mail, please?
2: Okay.

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1: 18, go ahead.
0: I'm doing an AC, Fair Oaks southbound from Greenback down to Winding.
1: Copy.
2: Charles, the 2 can that sweep. Charles, 22.
3: 8, Zebra, Sam, Mary, 821 on the Dodge.
4: Charles 22, that plate is showing clear, and it's quick current on the 16 Dodge out of Elk Grove.

I'm going to advise on a 3-day trespassing. I'm at the Del Taco for Bruceville. Also have another trespasser at the Hallmark store. Traffic hazard off of Elk Grove, Florence.

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1: Charles 2-1, copy, please. Charles 2-1. 7, George Henry, Zebra, 385 on the Honda.
2: And that's going back to current on a 14 Honda, Elk Grove, for Terrapin Court.
3: CSO 11, case number, please.
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and you supervise on another incomplete. 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

0: 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Any mileage, 2.2.
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1: Copy.
0: Motor 15.
2: You can show me about the Del Taco.
1: Motor 15, copy, unit to assist on the transfer call. It's going to be at Del Taco. Homeless subject, he's inside the store, refusing to leave. Apparently he was kicked out yesterday.
3: Hi.
1: Trying to use a fake $20 bill. It's going to be a BMA in his 20s, black hair, about 6 foot 150, orange shirt, gray or black pants.
4: Charles 2-1, catch another plate.
1: Charles 2-1.
4: 6, Robert Mary. Robert 5,
1: 469. 2-1, you faded out at the end. What are the last three numbers?
4: Last three are 5-4-6.
1: Okay. Charles 2-1, your plate is showing clear current 2011 Honda out of Sacramento. Is there any units to be able to assist Motor 15 on trespasser at Del Taco?
0: Motor 15, all right, buddy. He's there.
5: San 15, update, 310.
6: San 15, go ahead with update.
5: Her family, their normal path of travel to the old residence was southbound Fair Oaks to Sunset, westbound Sunset to Sunrise, and then Sunrise South from there, so she may be on that same path for the unit that's checking southbound Fair Oaks.
6: Copy.
0: Yeah, copy.

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1: I just talked to someone who's sitting outside Fair Oaks near apartments, which is at Fair Oaks and Walnut Hills Way. They said they saw someone matching the description 1 hour ago, approximately, walking southbound Fair Oaks from there.
0: Copy.

0: 85, go ahead.
1: I'll be working southbound Sunrise. Sorry, southbound Fair Oaks, westbound Hazel.
0: Be southbound Fair Oaks, west of Hazel.

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1: Winding, right? So UTL Sunrise, southbound to Gold Country.

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0: 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He's GOA.
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3: Incoming.
4: The level of unit response check the area of McFarland today. Received two calls advising of a juvenile on the tracks. It appears there's an adult nearby trying to get him to come away from the tracks with negative results. He's been there for approximately 15 minutes.
3: 10-4, in route.
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0: Image of eyes on injury TC, Enzo at Maranello Drive in B3. It's a Nissan versus a school bus. No kids were on the bus.
1: Sam, 15 from Adam 18.
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1: 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That way I'm not going back.

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0: 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I'm in Miller Fork right now.
1: You can find that location? Copy.
2: Just a door ding. They're trying to give them information, but he doesn't want to exchange info.

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1: 7-4.
0: And just for info, it's not going to be a TC.
1: 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We aired as possible, Jordan.

0: 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Can you head back to Fair Oaks Madison on the east side, that shopping center where Paws Coffee is, and just KC, please?
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2: Gonna be at the Safeway off of Franklin. 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

0: George 22, can I have a plate?
1: George 22.
2: I'm X-ray Henry Yellow 471.
1: George 22, that plate is showing clear current on a 2013 Cadillac out of Sacramento. Vehicle rate suspension 810 of this year.
3: Bluestone Circle, East Bay, California Plate 7, Tom, William David, 495 of Mazda. Ten four.
1: George 22, copy, CSO 5 through cancel.

Boy 32, Boy 21 on a welfare shack, 1412 Curse Lake Circle. Looking for an elderly female, first of Susan, called in by a company called Comfort Keeper. She made some vague, concerning statements to the RP while landline, stated depression.

0: 11, I'll take 32 spot and show him back report writing.
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1: 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David 8901947, loss of Kaufman FEMA. 10-4.
3: How do we change it, Joe?
1: I copy. Nephews for the other parties advising they smell like marijuana.
0: George 51, George 52, start for indecent exposure. Give me McDonald 8361 Sheldon Road.

0: 9, Victor George Paul, 555, Nissan, break.
1: Can we go ahead?
0: Second is going to be 1398488.
1: Yeah, see if I when your radio was getting a little scratchy there on that second one. I got 13984. What was the rest?

0: CSO 53, correction, CSO 51, when you get a chance, can you repeat on that second plate and your first plate showing clear current on a 24 Nissan out of Elk Grove?
1: Affirm. Second plate is going to be 1398488, and it's a California exempt plate.
0: Kind of that comes back to Elk Grove Unified School District. IV 31, you out with that subject, or is that info?
2: Info only.

0: And you know, to break for a fire, garden vine, and ginger blossom. It sounds like a garbage truck is on fire.
1: All right, I'm seeing myself in 85. We'll be around.
0: I copy.
1: Is it near any structures?
0: We're still listening. It's in front of 7030 Garden Vine. It should be on the street, so unknown if it's near structures.
2: Chancellor, say copy, and you can attach me.
0: Okay. A load of trash is on fire.
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1: Okay.
2: On Leonard.
1: Go ahead.
2: He's going to be clear and known as 27 Valley.
1: Copy.
0: Paul 3 from Paul 37.
3: Go ahead for Paul 3.
0: Boy 90 is en route to you. He's going to check just south of you in the neighborhood.
2: Motor 2, side issue, red light. I'm almost 97 on the 415. 10-4. Boy 41, return on last of Garish.
1: But
2: he's known clear, valid deal.

0: 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I'm on scene at Bo and Jeeps for that bandit.
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1: Sac Sheriff, go ahead.
0: We checked all of Bear Oaks Park, the garden center here, church ground, and neighborhood south of the park, all the way to Sunset. Everything so far, check clear.
1: I copy, thank you.

0: Adam 18, Sam 6, any update?
1: Yeah, just looking at that. 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The dumpster portion of the garbage truck is on fire. Fire's working on it.
0: Copy, thanks.
1: We're sufficient on scene for a response unit.

0: San Francisco, call 3. As soon as you're done in that location, can you respond back to the initial address and meet with 19? And yeah, he's got an assignment.
1: Copy.
2: Stay up, stay from Adam 18. Are you still en route?
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2: Copy. 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
3: Whatever.

0: Hi there, 3-1. I may have eyes on corner of Deseret and McKay. There's a church. You might be in the parking lot.
1: Copy, Deseret and McKay.
2: I'm around the corner.
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1: George 50.
3: That's McDonald's on Sheldon.
0: Here. We're at the LDS Church on McKay.
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4: Copy.
1: San Francisco, are we good to let outside agencies know they can come 22?
5: Hey, from 19, can you coordinate getting family possibly over there for translation?
3: Yeah, Ephraim.
4: Stack Sheriff 520, we copy, she's been located.
5: Sam 15, Stack Sheriff, thank you very much for your help.
1: Butter, can you get that there? It's not too far away from us. 10-4. Boy, 41 is Beacon 3 as well. Ten-4. Desiree and McKay, I'll see if I can find the LDS exact address.
3: Copy.
0: A267 Desiree.
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0: 90 is, let us know when the family's on the way. We're going to need them to pick her up.
1: Yeah, if I'm going to bring the mom, and I'm going to have to send follow-up.
2: Motor 2, I'm 97. Did they say exactly what street it's on or where? Should be between Economy Park and Parkway Drive. On the Blue Ravine. Got me, thanks.

You know, for information, fire is responding to Lake Point Apartments, apartment 502. It's for the neighbor's smoke alarm going off. They're trying to get them at the door, but no answer. The RP smells smoke from the outside. No flames seen. We're monitoring.

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1: Go ahead.
2: Walden and Hornsby Court. 7 Sam, Edward Victor, 449. Should come back, one lost or stolen.
3: Yeah, just confirming family has gave us 100% on Victor.
4: Yeah,
3: you're
4: right.
3: Copy. San Francisco will be breaking it down any units on this that aren't worth working good tonight.
1: Copy. Four, three, three, four.
2: Clear for a bin.
1: Go ahead.
2: 1 Charles, 4 Nora, John Robert, Boy Boy, 0, David, David, 26, 3061. It's a white Chief Patriot.

0: That does come back clear current on a 2013 Jeep SUV with the license plate 7 Sam Edward Victor 449.
1: Okay. Did I give you the wrong plate first?
0: You gave me 7 Sam Edward Victor 449.
1: Correct. That's what's on it. So you're saying that plate matches the VIN?
0: Yeah, sorry. That is a match on the last four of the VIN. The other number I was looking at was the FCN.
1: Copy. Good four.
0: Copy. Good four.
1: Was that for the meeting?
0: Negative for 27.

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1: Your event number is 260772 0972.

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David 42 on an area check for a 22110 from Prairie City at Willard. Vehicle is going to be a green Volkswagen Cabrio 5 X-ray Ocean Mary 377. It threw shaving cream towards the RP's vehicle. They're requesting area check only. 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

0: 052. 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
0: Out of Tennessee, boy Victor Victor 5056 on HR.
1: Copy. For the 1033 hold-up alarm at the Little School on Madison.
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0: 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There's a first of Allison on the phone for you.
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1: I copy.

0: 90 and 45, 10, 10:22. 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
1: Break for the crash.
0: I copy. 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
1: Copy, I've been around.

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2: Adam Nora, 19893.
1: Sorry.
0: Are you OD?
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0: Can you add one by plate to the call, please? 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Can I get a 28 on that as well?
1: If Clear Current comes back to 609 Willow Creek Drive to that address.
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0: 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The subject stole over $1,000 in merchandise. Did you want a second unit?
1: Never.

0: 45, can you back maybe on the vertical?
1: Yes.
0: Go ahead.
1: Yellow 858-7647, Lasso, Lewis.
0: Oh. 10-4.

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0: Last of Lewis is known clear valid.
1: Got it. Thank you.
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0: 11, go ahead.
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0: George 41, George 21 on a well check at Mosa Apartments, 10139 Bruceville, apartment 1047. Originally, it came from school PD requesting a well check on a juvenile at the school. However, the school is closed now, and the child went home with dad to this address.
1: George 11, subject stop.
0: Good.
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1: Gonna be a VMA on a scooter.
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2: Northbound, East Stockton from Sheldon.
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0: 46, you can 1022, they were able to get in.
3: 46, go.
0: George 4-1, that's going to be clear, expired 3-2 of 2026 on an 01 Buick. Looks like there's a pending master file to last of Morales out of Elk Grove.
2: Well, that's going to be close to 3-4.

0: And George 51, that came back clear. Expired 6/15/2026 on a 2018 Chevy pickup to the last of Lloyd out of Elk Grove. It doesn't look like there's a permanent plate assigned yet.
1: 46, can you start out a beat for the 1181 Fairlakes and Oak? It was an Apple Watch notification for an accident. X-rays on the phone saying she was in a TC and her arm is hurt with starting fire.
2: 46, copying up.
0: Charles 41, copy. I copy.

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0: David 21 sent you a 242 report, the 1021 copy, your 97. 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
1: Hey, Zebra, yellow, 931.
0: Copy. Left. Got.
2: Yeah, one detained. We'll be on a probation search.
0: Copy. One detained on probation search. Paul 3, do either of those need a flat? But I. 2026 on a 2010. On a 2010 Mitsubishi out of Sacramento, release of liability to Lastus Smith out of Elk Grove.

0: the Sam 15 disinformation fire called back and they advised that they upgraded that fire to a level 2 hazmat.
1: Yeah, I'm aware. I'm on here.

0: 145. 1028.
1: 45, go ahead.
0: 5 Lincoln Victor Henry 925 on a Honda.
1: 45 suspended. Expired January 25, 2005, Honda out of Sacramento, last to go to sea.
2: Okay.
1: 46, I don't have an additional unit yet. Did you want me to see a seat so you can come out and assist?
3: No, that's okay. We're working through it.

0: 46. All of eastbound Oak will be shut down temporarily.
1: I copy.
2: It's 46 from 11. I can start that way if you need additional for traffic control.
0: I think we're okay now.
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1: Copy. Well, it's clear expired in 2024 on a 2019 Dodge to the left of Kisner on Charles Morris Way in Elk Grove.
0: Can we attach it over?
1: Hey, from God.
0: 9, Edward, Ida, Robert, 958.
1: Confirming losses, 958, you've got wind behind you.
0: Positive.
2: Hi, copy. I don't think it's a match. 10-4.
1: Out of Elk Grove off of Old Creek.
2: Hey, copy, thank you.
3: Point 91 to change.
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0: 490. Do we have any additional units that could help that on still?
1: 412, I'm clearing here now.
2: 612, in route.

0: Robert 8145. Can you head our way when you're done with your call?
1: Yeah, we'll be out right now.
2: Pending a traffic reckless bond in Elk Grove 4 and 5 ago. A white Nissan Murano was making a U-turn, almost hit a person on a bike and another vehicle. Plate on that is going to be 9 George X-ray Edward 699 comes back to. That might be similar plate only. That one comes back to an 05 Chevy out of.
3: Records.
2: Copy there. Last seen turning onto Bond going westbound.

0: 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Please go ahead.
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2: You log me off. My rooms is down.

0: 962 to continue, or just a transfer unit?
1: Transport unit should be fine.
0: Copy, 62, I'll show you tonight, man. Back at the PD.
1: 62, I'll see you.